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1: There's an old Australian stockman lying, dying. And he gets himself up onto one elbow. He turns to his mates who are gathered round and he says,

Play a didgeridoo blue. 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
1: Yo. Big Shaq, the one and only. Man's not hot. Never hot.

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0: 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We could take in an old Steve Reeves movie.
1: I'm glad we caught you at home. Could we use your phone? 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
0: 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I've been making a man with blonde hair and a tan, and he's good for relieving my tension. I'm just a sweet

If you lost your job in the factory, if you think there's nothing more to see, if you've been almost twice around the world, still your hair isn't curled. Here's Master Boy who's talking to you. Here's Master Boy, he tells you what to do. Forget about